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I went to a party, I remember that much. But after four or five, I kinda lost my touch. 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

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She had a wonderful time last night. 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